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1: I just wanna hold you. Hey girl, lay your head on my shoulder. No, don't say a word. Just enjoy it.

When I saw you, there was magic in your eyes. You had magic in your smile, the way you walk, the way you talk, the way you move.

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And if I had this blessed word free tonight, I would only have to use two words. And those words are you and me. And I want you to